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El amor elige una frecuencia. 98.5 FM2. La radio de los dos. Well, you done me and you bet I felt it. I tried to beat you, but you're so hot that I'm

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Tell them make room, my body's an entree. I can turn a mad hoe into a fan. Cameras flashing, lights on, fucking up. Click, click, click, click, everywhere I go. Get

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How's the castle built off people you pretend to care about? Just what you wanted. Look at you, cool guy, you got it. I see the parties and diamonds sometimes when I close my eyes. 6 months of torture you sold to some forbidden paradise. I loved you truly. You gotta laugh at the stupid.